0: Ow, my eyebrows. Hey, Mariah, let me use your Sharpie, eh?
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1: Oh, yeah, had a fun show this Friday morning. Got a big winner in old school trivia.
2: Stacy, you ready for old school trivia?
3: Oh, yeah.
2: Eeny, meeny, miny, moe. Come on, girl, let's
3: start the show.
2: Ooh, yeah. 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
1: And me and Louis V talked about what to pack when we're hanging out at the river. What do you bring, Louis?
4: Man, lahanes and burritos and some suntan lotion for the panza.
1: Yeah.
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5: Ooh, what scent is it?
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1: Just don't eat it, Louis V. Hey, we also had deep thoughts with Tio.
6: Hey, Mariah, you know I work on cars, eh? And last week, I changed Tia's tailpipe. It was exhausting. Hey, guys, look, I found some jumper cables.
7: Hey, fool, don't be starting anything.
6: Are you guys laughing at me?
5: Yes.
1: Hey, well, have a great weekend. We'll see you Friday night at El Cholito and back on the show Monday morning at 6 a.m. Have a great weekend.
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I just don't know what to say, girl. Would you sing to me? One more time, do it like this.

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1: Oh, yeah, had a fun show this Friday morning. Got a big winner in old school trivia.
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3: Oh, yeah.
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1: And me and Louis V talked about what to pack when we're hanging out at the river. 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
6: Hey, Mariah, you know I work on cars, eh? 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
1: Oh, yeah, had a fun show this Friday morning. Got a big winner in old school trivia.
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3: Oh, yeah.
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2: Ooh, yeah. 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
1: And me and Louis V talked about what to pack when we're hanging out at the river. What do you bring, Louis?
4: Melones and burritos and some suntan lotion for the panza.
1: Yeah.
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5: Ooh, what scent is it?
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1: Just don't eat it, Louis V. Hey, we also had deep thoughts with Tio.
6: Hey, Mariah. You know I work on cars, eh? Last week, I changed Tia's tailpipe. It was exhausting. Hey, guys, look. I found some jumper cables.
7: Hey, fool. Don't be starting anything.
6: Are you guys laughing at me?
5: Yes.
1: Hey, well, have a great weekend. We'll see you Friday night at El Cholito and back on the show Monday morning at 6 a.m. Have a great weekend.
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1: 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This is 112 Q, Mike Slim and Deron.
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3: 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This is Usher.
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1: 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Mike, Slim, and Deron.
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1: Oh, yeah, had a fun show this Friday morning. 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
2: Eeny, meeny, miny, moe. 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
1: Hey, Mariah. 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
1: Oh, yeah, had a fun show this Friday morning. Got a big winner in old school trivia.
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3: Oh, yeah.
2: Eeny, meeny, miny, moe. 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
2: Ooh, yeah. 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
1: And me and Louis V talked about what to pack when we're hanging out at the river. 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
6: Hey, Mariah, you know I work on cars, eh?
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1: 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We'll see you Friday night at El Cholito and back on the show Monday morning at 6 a.m. Have a great weekend.
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Just like Jackson 5 said, it's easy as ABC. Like Aretha Franklin, Bobby Brown, and Cameo. 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
2: Oh yeah, had a fun show this Friday morning. Got a big winner in old school trivia.
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4: Oh yeah.
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3: Ooh, yeah. 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
2: And me and Louis V talked about what to pack when we're hanging out at the river. 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
7: Hey, Mariah. You know I work on cars, eh? And last week, I changed Tia's tailpipe. It was exhausting. Hey, guys, look. I found some jumper cables.
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2: 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We'll see you Friday night at El Cholito and back on the show Monday morning at 6 a.m. Have a great weekend.
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0: 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I've got the candy kisses
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1: Oh, yeah, had a fun show this Friday morning. 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

0: 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The suntan lotion.
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0: 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I got them candy kisses
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1: Oh, yeah, had a fun show this Friday morning. Got a big winner in old school trivia.
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3: Oh, yeah.
2: Eeny, meeny, miny, moe. 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
2: Ooh, yeah. 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Stacy, who are you bringing with you?
3: My grandkids, Brooke, Camry, Jalen, and Alyssa.

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1: Hey, Mariah. You know I work on cars, eh? And last week, I changed Tia's tailpipe. It was exhausting. Hey, guys, look. I found some jumper cables.
3: 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Don't be starting anything.
1: Are you guys laughing at me?
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2: 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We'll see you Friday night at El Cholito and back on the show Monday morning at 6 a.m. Have a great weekend.
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1: Oh, yeah, had a fun show this Friday morning. Got a big winner in old school trivia.
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2: Eeny, meeny, miny, moe. Come on, girl, let's
3: start the show.
2: Ooh, yeah. Family four-pack of tickets, Legoland, California. Stacey, who are you bringing with you?
3: My grandkids, Brooke, Camry, Jalen, and

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2: Just don't eat it, Louis V. Hey, we also had deep thoughts with Tio.
1: Hey, Mariah, you know I work on cars, eh? Last week, I changed Tia's tailpipe. It was exhausting.
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2: 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We'll see you Friday night at El Cholito and back on the show Monday morning at 6 a.m. Have a great weekend.
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1: 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This is 112 Q, Mike Slim and Deron.
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3: 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This is Usher.
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Just like Jackson 5 said, it's easy as ABC. 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
1: Oh, yeah, had a fun show this Friday morning. Got a big winner in old school trivia.
2: Stacy, you ready for old school trivia?
3: Oh, yeah.
2: Eeny, meeny, miny, moe. 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
2: Ooh, yeah. 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
1: And me and Louis V talked about what to pack when we're hanging out at the river. 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
1: Oh, yeah, had a fun show this Friday morning. Got a big winner in old school trivia.
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3: Oh, yeah.
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1: And me and Louis V talked about what to pack when we're hanging out at the river. 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
6: Hey, Mariah, you know I work on cars, eh? 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It was exhausting. Hey, guys, look, I found some jumper cables.
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6: Are you guys laughing at me?
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1: Oh, yeah, had a fun show this Friday morning. Got a big winner in old school trivia.
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3: Oh, yeah.
2: Eeny, meeny, miny, moe. Come on, girl, let's
3: start the show.
2: Ooh, yeah. 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
2: Hey, well, have a great weekend. We'll see you Friday night at El Cholito and back on the show Monday morning at 6 a.m. Have a great weekend.
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1: 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This is 112 Q, y'all? Mike Slim and Duran.
2: Yo, what up? It's your man Nelly.
3: 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This is Usher.
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1: 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This is 112 Q, y'all? Mike Slim and Deron.
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3: 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This is Usher.
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1: 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Mike Slim and Deron.
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99.3. Just like Jackson 5 said, it's easy as ABC. Like Aretha Franklin, Bobby Brown, and Cameo. 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Jams.

0: fun show this Friday morning. Got a big winner in old school trivia. Stacy, you ready for old school trivia?
1: Oh, yeah.
0: Eeny, meeny, miny, moe. Come on, girl. Let's
1: start the show.
0: Ooh, yeah. Family four pack of tickets, Legoland, California. Stacy, who are you bringing with you?
1: My grandkids, Brooke, Camry, Jalen, and Alexa.
0: And me and Louis V talked about what to pack when we're hanging out at the river. What do you bring, Louis?
2: Man, lajones and burritos and some suntan lotion for the panza.
0: Yeah.
2: Hey, man, pass me the suntan lotion.
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2: Marilones.
0: Just don't eat it, Louis V. Hey, we also had deep thoughts with Tio.
3: Hey, Mariah, you know I work on cars, eh? And last week, I changed Tia's tailpipe. It was exhausting. Hey, guys, look, I found some jumper cables.
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0: Hey, well, have a great weekend. We'll see you Friday night at El Cholito and back on the show Monday morning at 6 a.m. Have a great weekend.
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1: Oh, yeah, had a fun show this Friday morning. 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
1: Hey, Mariah. You know I work on cars, eh? Last week, I changed Tia's tailpipe. It was exhausting.
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1: 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Mike Slim and Deron.
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1: Oh, yeah, had a fun show this Friday morning. Got a big winner in old school trivia.
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2: Eeny, meeny, miny, moe. 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
2: Ooh, yeah. 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
1: Hey, Mariah. You know I work on cars, eh? And last week, I changed Tia's tailpipe. It was exhausting.
3: Hey, guys, look. I found some jumper cables.
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3: Are you guys laughing at me?
1: Yes.
2: Hey, well, have a great weekend. We'll see you Friday night at El Cholito and back on the show Monday morning at 6 a.m. Have a great weekend.
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1: Yeah. You know what? I like the players. No diggity, no doubt. 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

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Just like Jackson 5 said, it's easy as ABC. Like Aretha Franklin, Bobby Brown, and Cameo. 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Jams.

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1: Oh, yeah, had a fun show this Friday morning. Got a big winner in old school trivia.
2: Stacy, you ready for old school trivia?
3: Oh, yeah.
2: Eeny, meeny, miny, moe. Come on, girl, let's
3: start the show.
2: Ooh, yeah. Family four-pack of tickets, Legoland, California. Stacy, who are you bringing with you?
3: My grandkids, Brooke,

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1: And me and Louis V talked about what to pack when we're hanging out at the river. What do you bring, Louis?
2: Man, lajones and burritos and some suntan lotion for the panza.
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3: Hey, Mariah. You know I work on cars, eh? And last week, I changed Tia's tailpipe. It was exhausting.
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1: Oh, yeah, had a fun show this Friday morning. Got a big winner in old school trivia.
2: Stacey, you ready for old school trivia?
3: Oh, yeah.
2: Eeny, meeny, miny, moe. Come on, girl, let's
3: start the show.
2: Ooh, yeah. Family four packet tickets, Legoland, California. Stacey, who are you bringing with you?
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1: Hey, Mariah. You know I work on cars, eh? And last week, I changed Tia's tailpipe. It was exhausting. Hey, guys, look. I found some jumper cables.
3: Hey, fool. Don't be starting anything.
1: Are you guys laughing at me?
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2: 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We'll see you Friday night at El Cholito and back on the show Monday morning at 6 a.m. Have a great weekend.
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1: Oh, yeah, had a fun show this Friday morning. Got a big winner in old school trivia.
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3: Oh, yeah.
2: Eeny, meeny, miny, moe. 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
1: Hey, Mariah. You know I work on cars, eh? And last week, I changed Tia's tailpipe. It was exhausting. Hey, guys, look. I found some jumper cables.
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1: Are you guys laughing at me?
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1: 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This is 112 Q, y'all? Mike Slim and Duran.
2: 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It's your man Nelly.
3: 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This is Usher.
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1: 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This is 112 Q, y'all? Mike Slim and Deron.
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3: 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This is Usher.
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1: 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Mike Slim and Deron.
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1: Oh, yeah, had a fun show this Friday morning. 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
2: Ooh, yeah. 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
1: And me and Louis V talked about what to pack when we're hanging out at the river. 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
4: Melones and burritos and some suntan lotion for the panza.
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6: Hey, Mariah. You know I work on cars, eh? And last week, I changed Tia's tailpipe. It was exhausting.
7: Hey, guys, look. 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
1: Oh, yeah, had a fun show this Friday morning. 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
2: Ooh, yeah. 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
1: And me and Louis V talked about what to pack when we're hanging out at the river. 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
4: Melones and burritos and some suntan lotion for the panza.
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6: Hey, Mariah, you know I work on cars, eh? 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It was exhausting.
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Just like Jackson 5 said, it's easy as ABC. Like Aretha Franklin, Bobby Brown, and Cameo. 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
1: Oh, yeah, had a fun show this Friday morning. Got a big winner in old school trivia.
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1: And me and Louis V talked about what to pack when we're hanging out at the river. 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
6: 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It was exhausting.
7: Hey, guys, look. 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
7: Are you guys laughing at me?
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1: Hey, well, have a great weekend. We'll see you Friday night at El Cholito and back on the show Monday morning at 6 a.m. Have a great weekend.
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1: Oh, yeah, had a fun show this Friday morning. Got a big winner in old school trivia.
2: Stacy, you ready for old school trivia?
3: Oh, yeah.
2: Eeny, meeny, miny, moe. Come on, girl, let's
3: start the show.
2: Ooh, yeah. Family four pack of tickets, Legoland, California. Stacy, who are you bringing with you?
3: My grandkids, Brooke, Camry, Jalen, and Alexis.
1: And me and Louis V talked about what to pack when we're hanging out at the river. What do you bring, Louis?
4: Melones and burritos and some suntan lotion for the panza.
1: Yeah.
4: Hey, man, pass me the suntan lotion.
5: Ooh, what scent is it?
4: Melones.
1: Just don't eat it, Louis V. Hey, we also had deep thoughts with Tio.
6: Hey, Mariah. You know I work on cars, eh? And last week, I changed Tia's tailpipe. It was exhausting. Hey, guys, look. I found some jumper cables.
7: Hey, fool. Don't be starting anything.
6: Are you guys laughing at me?
5: Yes.
1: Hey, well, have a great weekend. We'll see you Friday night at El Cholito and back on the show Monday morning at 6 a.m. Have a great weekend.
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5: In the city of Bakersfield, we've got a comedy show Friday, August 7th at the Well Comedy Club. 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
1: Oh, yeah, had a fun show this Friday morning. Got a big winner in old school trivia. Stacy, you ready for old school trivia?
2: Oh, yeah.
1: Eeny, meeny, miny, moe. Come on, girl, let's
2: start the show.
1: Ooh, yeah. Family four-pack of tickets, Legoland, California. Stacy, who are you bringing with you?
2: My grandkids, Brooke, Camry, Jalen, and Alexa.
1: And me and Louis V talked about what to pack when we're hanging out at the river. What do you bring, Louis?
3: Melones and burritos and some suntan lotion for the panza.
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5: Hey, Mariah, you know I work on cars, eh?
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1: Hey, well, have a great weekend. We'll see you Friday night at El Cholito and back on the show Monday morning at 6 a.m. Have a great weekend.
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1: 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This is 112 up, Q, y'all? Mike, Slim, and Deron.
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1: 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Mike Slim and Deron.
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1: Oh, yeah, had a fun show this Friday morning. Got a big winner in old school trivia.
2: Stacy, you ready for old school trivia?
3: Oh, yeah.
2: Eeny, meeny, miny, moe. 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
1: And me and Louis V talked about what to pack when we're hanging out at the river. 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

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Just like Jackson 5 said, it's easy as ABC. Like Aretha Franklin, Bobby Brown, and Cameo. 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
1: Oh, yeah, had a fun show this Friday morning. Got a big winner in old school trivia.
2: Stacy, you ready for old school trivia?
3: Oh, yeah.
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2: 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Stacy, who are you bringing with you?
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1: Hey, Mariah. 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
1: Hey, guys, look. 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
2: Stacy, you ready for old school trivia?
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2: Eeny, meeny, miny, moe. 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
1: And me and Louis V talked about what to pack when we're hanging out at the river. 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
6: Hey, Mariah, you know I work on cars, eh? 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

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Jay, don't walk away, boy. So excited, Bakersfield. We've got Baby Bash, MC Magic, Amanda Perez, all coming to Strambler Park September 19th. Can't wait. Should be a lot of fun. Here's Loose Ends, Hanging on a String.

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1: Oh, yeah, had a fun show this Friday morning. Got a big winner in old school trivia.
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1: Hey, Mariah. You know I work on cars, eh?
3: 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It was exhausting.
1: Hey, guys, look. I found some jumper cables.
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1: Are you guys laughing at me?
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2: Hey, well, have a great weekend. We'll see you Friday night at El Cholito and back on the show Monday morning at 6 a.m. Have a great weekend.
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It's Groove 99.3, Justin Timberlake, Cry Me a River. Ooh, you know, I'm not sure you heard, but Amanda Perez is coming to town with MC Magic and Baby Bash. It's happening at Strandler Park September 19th. That'll be here before you know it. Get your tickets now. Here's Tina Marie, Lover Girl, on Groove 99.3.

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1: Oh, yeah, had a fun show this Friday morning. Got a big winner in old school trivia.
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3: Oh, yeah.
2: Eeny, meeny, miny, moe. 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
0: Hey, Mariah, you know I work on cars, eh?
3: 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It was exhausting.
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Groove 99.3 from 1981. Luther Vandross right there. Never too much. Am I making you feel old yet? It's a little bit after 3 on your Sunday afternoon. Hey, did you hear that MC Magic and Baby Bash and Amanda Perez is coming to town? You're dang right they are. Strambler Park in Bakersfield, September 19th. Here's Angel.

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1: Oh, yeah, had a fun show this Friday morning. 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

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Mac Band, Roses Are Red. If you were a big fan of Drew Hill, then you definitely knew this song. It's How Deep Is Your Love. 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

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I got a crush on you from 1985, a little bit after 4 o'clock here on your Sunday afternoon. Appreciate you being with us. It's time for us to get Latin active on Groove 99.3.

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1: 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Mike Slim and Deron.
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LTD back in love again on your Sunday afternoon. Thanks so much for being with us today. Hopefully you're enjoying yourself, whether you be barbecuing, maybe swimming by the pool, hanging out, cracking open a cold one, or just enjoying your family. 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
1: 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We're almost to that 5 o'clock hour. 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Amanda Perez, MC Magic.

and Baby Bash coming to town. They're going to be at Strambler Park September 19th. Get your tickets now before they sell out. You're going to want to get those. 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
1: Oh, yeah, had a fun show this Friday morning. 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